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know that there's this, that, and everything. 8 billion things happening. 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

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Like Somber is doing with Back to Friends at Alt-104.5. Good luck. Now, your man Mike Jones, I can help you out, though, if you're trying to see what's sure to be a fantastic show with Weezer. 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

0: 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We've got them now on Alt 104.5 with Wednesday, their new song together, We Might As Well Be Strangers, had a great performance this past weekend at our iHeartRadio Music Festival, and they're going to be top-notch A-plus next week when they come for the big Alt 104.5 show. I'm Mike Jones. It's next Tuesday at Xfinity Mobile Arena. Weezer, Silver Sun Pickups, and The Shins. I mean, how could it be anything but a great show with that lineup? 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

I'm sure there's a lot of excitement and butterflies and anxiety and all kinds of emotions going on for Dexter and the Moonrocks, because next week their debut album's coming out, Friends That I Don't Like. 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I mean, everything is coming together for Dexter and the Moonrocks. 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
2: Yeah!

definitely didn't have on my September 23rd bingo card that Wendy's, the fast food chain, would put out an emo album today. Here we are, though. I'm Mike Jones on 104.5. It's great. Wendy's, they're rocking out. She said she didn't want fries. I missed the sunroom.

How can you not love all the weird stuff going on? It's Mike Jones on 104.5. We talked a few minutes ago about how Wendy's just put out a bunch of emo songs about fast food and the sunroom and french fries and everything. It's hilarious. You got to check that out on their Instagram at Wendy's. And then Blink-182, they've teamed up with Pac-Man. They're going to have a Pac-Man cartoon coming tomorrow. So watch out for that on their socials at Blink-182. What about you, All Time Low? I'm sure they've got something good cooking up for us. Alt 104.5. I got your pick.

might have some news going on with Soundgarden where they got back together and Taylor Momsen sang with them when they played the halftime show of the Seahawks and Patriots game, first game of the NFL season, and nothing. Nothing yet. That's only been a couple weeks. Nothing yet, but hopefully that's the start of some new chapter for Soundgarden. We shall see. Beaches in Tennessee, Cage the Elephant. This is the start of their next chapter on Alt 104.5.

We're all hanging out together on Alt 104.5. Tomorrow, I don't know what your Thursday plan is. Maybe you want to go out and see a show because Edge Hill is coming. Well, we're going to hear him right after Marcy Playground. I'll tell you all about the show and a bunch of other stuff that's right around the corner, too. Alt 104.5.

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Our Alt-1045 friends are all over the place. I'm Mike Jones, where tomorrow night, Noah Kahan is going to do a special performance after the Packers and Falcons games. Make sure you hang out for that following the game on Prime Video. And then we got Linkin Park coming up in a few minutes. Their movie is out next week. Unchatter is going to be in theaters all over the place. I'm really excited to see that. Alt-1045.

We have two now with Sum 41 and Alanis on Alt 104.5. We got to complete the trifecta, though. We have to go for the Canadian trio. I'll figure out which other Canadian band or artist to play coming up on Alt 104.5, eh?

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A little bit ago, we had our Canadian trifecta on Alt 104.5 with Sum 41, Alanis, and then 3 Days Grace. Well, now we're bringing it back home, keeping it local with Philly's own Low Cut Connie. And the song Can't Be Wrong. 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Are we going to play it past this week? Well, that's why we feature the songs. That's why we want to know what you think about it. If we shorter, maybe we should. Well, tell us about Can't Be Wrong from Low Cut Connie. Let us know what you think and text us, like or dislike, to 91045.

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2: 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My name's Alex Mack, your host here on iHeartRadio's Emerging Alt. And hey, honestly, to be fair, by the time this show is over, we're going to be more than halfway through the week, heading toward the weekend, so why not hang out? Look, I got Muse on the show tonight. We're doing Ed Chill and Goose, The Paradox, Fontaine's DC, Slightly Stupid. I mean, crazy lineup. Don't let me give away the whole thing. I just get excited. And hey, as you're listening, make sure you check in with me. You know, listen on the free iHeartRadio app. Tap the microphone button. You can send me your thoughts, questions, comments, whatever. As soon as you hit send, it comes right to me. But all right, enough out of me. Let's get it going with a band I recently discovered that I'm obsessed with. Now, they're called Leap. This is Exit Signs. Wow.

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1: Hey, what's up? It's Alex Mack. I'm your host here on Emerging Alt. You know, I was doing a little bit of homework, kind of looking into this new Steve Lacy record, and I thought it was funny because I was like not really sure what genre to call it, and I guess he doesn't really know what to call it either. He said it's easier to explain like in terms of energy, like thinking that, you know, you're not even in charge of the moment. You just kind of got to let life happen. And I thought that was actually kind of profound. This song, the title track of that album, it's called Oh Yeah. Come on.

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Hey, it's Thor. This morning, the Woody Show will make your life look a whole lot better with redneck news. 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
2: 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Because that's not enough, Menace and Greg. They then drizzle it with all kinds of, like, you know, peanut butter sauce and all. God, Cinnabon. How fat can you get?
1: Yeah.
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Hey, it's Thor. This morning, the Woody Show will make your life look a whole lot better with redneck news. 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

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Hey, it's Thor. This morning, the Woody Show will make your life look a whole lot better with redneck news. 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

0: today's Redneck News is from Florida, where this 50-year-old broad at the Royal Country Mobile Home Park was beefing with her neighbor.
1: Aww.
0: She thought the neighbor lady was having an affair with her husband.
2: Uh-oh.
0: And she wanted to give that neighbor a piece of her mind.
1: Scandal.
0: So she went over to the other chick's trailer and she started banging on the door. When the door opened, she starts yelling and screaming about the woman stealing her man. Mm-hmm. Things escalate, and at some point, the one woman got so mad that she forced her way into the trailer and she threw the contents of a bucket that she had brought with her.
1: All right.
0: The contents of that bucket turned out to be her own poop.
2: No!
1: Caca.
0: And she threw it into the home wrecker's face.
2: Hot.
0: So the cops, they were called, of course. They arrested the poop thrower for burglary. I'm not sure what she took. I guess for barging in?
1: Yeah.
2: Maybe.
0: Is that considered, is that technically burglary? Like, for you?
2: Good question.
0: Or do you have to steal something?
1: I think burglary is one of those weird definitions where it's not necessarily...
0: Because she forced her way into the trailer, so
3: yeah,
0: that, so like, that would be
3: entering.
1: So it's just the illegal entry,
0: and then the throwing the burgling poop into the face. That's the battery part that she got charged with.
2: AI says you can commit a burglary without stealing anything.
0: Oh yeah,
2: yeah.
0: Well, no word, and if there's an actual affair going on, but really just a crappy situation altogether, guys.
3: Getting.
0: So there it is. That is from Florida, where a woman in a trailer park throws a bucket of her own poop in the face of the neighbor lady who she believes was trying to steal her husband.
2: Oh, that'll show her.
0: And that is today's Redneck News. I tell you what, this button doesn't work much anymore.
1: Oh, no.
3: It's burnt.
0: It sticks. Like, look, I'm hitting it. Look. There it goes.
2: Give it 45 seconds.
0: Yeah.
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0: Crazy Town Butterfly. Ugh. And then number one is Four Non Blondes.
1: Yeah.
0: Okay. Got the most votes among the Woody Show staff.
2: Because it rules.
0: All right. Listener vote. Number four, Gautier. The number three vote getter was Tag Team. Whoop, there it is.
1: Really?
0: Second place, Aha, Take On Me. Mm-hmm. And then number one, Four Non Blondes.
2: Hell yeah. We all agree.
0: Yeah, the ones that the audience, the listeners on the text, decided to cut. It was a tie between Return of the Mac and Wheatus. But the one that got the least amount of votes, and I was surprised by this, is Crazy Town Butterfly.
1: I'm very surprised.
2: Rule. I agree. Yeah.
0: I wouldn't have guessed that.
1: No way.
0: But everybody agrees. Here in the room and the listeners on the text, Four Non Blondes, number one.

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8: 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Jackson checking in. 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Hey, going to have some more tickets today for the Lit and Fuel show. 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It's so good. On that note, a reminder that your Friendsgiving tickets with All American Rejects, November 12th, Excite Center, Parks Casino, on sale now. 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Pierce the Veil, So Far, So Fake.
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There's Linkin Park. It's Alt 104.5 Jackson here. New documentary, Unshatter. That'll hit theaters next week, September 30th. And not just another concert movie. This will go back to private studio sessions in 2022 when the guys were trying to find out whether Linkin Park would even exist without Chester Bennington. You'll see Emily Armstrong join the band. Colin Britton comes into the picture. The making of From Zero. And eventually the band's return to the stage. Looks like it should be pretty cool. You get the story from inside the band. And you can watch the Unshatter trailer on YouTube now. It's Green Day. Good riddance.

Not AI, just DJs who haven't slept since 2010. Alt 1045. Not guaranteed human.

It's Evanescence, it's Alt 104.5 Jackson here. The share of young adults living with their parents has jumped roughly one-third over the past two decades, reaching nearly 20%. We are up to where one in five people between the age of 25 and 34 are still living at home. Obvious explanation, money. Researchers found that is a huge part of it. Rent has risen faster than incomes. Low vacancy on rentals, inflation surge following the pandemic, and now, I mean, everything's ridiculous now. Gas, groceries, it's crazy. 20 years ago, man, living with your parents at 30 meant something went really wrong. Now it just means, yeah, you looked at Zillow, ain't no way, it's not happening. You're just going to have to deal with mom wanting to know where you're going and what time you're going to be home at 32 years old. Oh, boy. Play the Cranberries and Dreams. It's Alt 104.5.

There's the Chili Peppers and Snow Jackson here. Postmodern Radio. It's coming up in just minutes. And today, we have some tickets to give away for a show at the Excite Center, Parks Casino, on the 6th of November with Lit and Fuel. Make it easy for you. Throw you a keyword, have you text in. We'll do that in just a bit. Noah Kahan, The Great Divide.

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6: Yes, sir. 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This is how you win. Throw it back for the lunch hour. Hit you with the retro stuff. We are going to give away some tickets today for Fuel and Lit at the Excite Center. Going to play some All-American Rejects, speaking of Parks Casino. Friendsgiving coming up November 12th, and you can buy your tickets now at parkscasino.com. We've got some Alice in Chains. We're going to play some Oasis. We'll do some All-American Rejects. Your Friendsgiving band, of course. And let's get underway with Portishead.

It's Postmodern Radio. Jackson here, and a little something from Weezer. Weezer's got that mockumentary coming out in 2027. Basically, Weezer versus Keanu Reeves' band Dogstar, with Keanu Reeves playing the villain. I'm looking forward to it. It's Depeche Mode. Enjoy the silence.

Breakfast at Tiffany's. There's Deep Blue Something Jackson here. It's Postmodern Radio 104.5. And let's give you a shot at some tickets to see Lit and Fuel at the Excite Center, Parks Casino. That show on the 6th of November. As always, another shot to win at alt1045philly.com. Here's your keyword, Fuel, F-U-E-L, as in one of the bands, Fuel. 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And best of luck.

Oasis out here making some money following the release of their documentary, Don't Look Back in Anger. The doc, which had its world premiere earlier this month, documented Oasis reuniting for that Mammoth Live 25 tour last year. New reports claim the band has raked in over $8.6 million following the release of the documentary. Figures also project the band set to scoop up an additional $1.7 million in ticket sales from the U.S. Meanwhile, some of us out here taking a second mortgage on the house to fill the gas tank. Ah, boy. Here's some Sublime.

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1: 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Guaranteed human.

Foo Fighters and Best of You. Jackson here till 2 o'clock. Jesse steps in then. She's got tickets for the Interrupters at Franklin Music Hall, and I think she's got tickets for Brand New at The Man. That and a commercial-free ride home at 4 o'clock. All right, stick around. She's in it, too. It's Sugar Ray and Fly.

blank one more time. Jackson here. So Snickers has created what it calls the world's first digital candy bar for AI. The idea when your chatbot starts making stuff up, giving bad answers, or agreeing with everything you say, which is every day. Snickers says it's not hallucinating, it's hungry. This taken from their famous campaign, the You're Not You When You're Hungry. So it's called SnickersHunger.ai. Here's how it works. If AI starts acting up, you head over to the Snickers site. You grab the digital candy bar. You bring it back and copy and paste it into your AI conversation. It's got hidden instructions that basically tell the AI to reconsider what it just told you and try again. Mars itself makes clear that it isn't literally fixing AI, the whole thing, just a marketing gag. But, you know, great way to kill some time at work. Your AI's just hangry, man. Just hangry.

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Update on Carrot Top. I don't know if you heard, but apparently a suicide attempt. He is awake and breathing on his own, but remains hospitalized. A representative for the comedian told TMZ he is under close medical care and continuing to improve. He's been hospitalized since Friday. Well, sending positive vibes that way, man, for sure. Play some Somber now. Back to Friends.

There's Sum 41, Fat Lip, and that is going to wrap things up for me. Jackson, I'm out of time. Thanks for hanging out, man. Thanks for listening. Hope you have a stellar afternoon. I'll turn things over to Jesse, leave you with some Julia Wolf in my room. Love you. Mean it. Bye.

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Lewis, Stanley Steamer in the building at all 104.5 World Headquarters. We're getting deep clean today, very loud outside my studio door. If you can hear it, I apologize. You can see what I'm talking about. On our Instagram story at all 104.5 Philly, we did the Stanley Steamer jingle. Me and DJ Downtown. All right, Jesse, Thursday, what up? We're commercial free this hour, all thanks to Hulu and our magical 2026 iHeartRadio Music Fest. 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

Jesse. So The Interrupters, April 6th at the Fillmore. New tour announced. I have your tickets today and tomorrow around 4 o'clock. And by the way, fun fact, Trey Cool of Green Day's side band, The Chin Chins. They're opening up for The Interrupters on this tour for a few select dates. Green Day, right after Audio Slave.

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Kings of Leon, just in town this past weekend, opened for Zach Bryan in Dover, and they just announced their new album, Oh My Beloved. And as a preview, they've released the album's first single called My Whole World. Check it out. 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

Linkin Park on America's Got Talent last night. I don't watch AGT. I just watch the Phillies and like Gaia. I need to be better at appointment scheduled TV watching. But they performed The Emptiness Machine with contestant Nini Royal, 16-year-old guitarist from Thailand. Linkin Park is everywhere. They really know how to stay top of mind. We'll get their documentary Unshatter next week. 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

0: sank. They were just here a couple weeks ago, Freedom Mortgage Pavilion. I talked with frontman Doug Robb ahead of the show, and I have to play you this clip if you haven't heard it yet. I had to ask him about the famous Mountain Dew commercial that Hoobastank did with Channing Tatum. So do you take full credit for launching Channing Tatum's career?
1: Every once in a while that commercial gets brought up. I definitely don't think about it on the daily basis, but it is. When it happened, you know, obviously I didn't know anything about Channing Tatum, and it was just like a cool commercial, like for Mountain Dew, which I drank anyways, and just to think that I didn't realize that it would end up having this big movie star in it. It was pretty funny.
0: Yeah. Oh, yeah. Mountain Dew also just announced they're releasing a men's soap line. I just read that in the news today, which is...
1: No way.
0: Yes.
1: You serious?
0: Yes. Look it up. Like men's body product, like soaps and stuff. I think it's
1: such I hope they do Baja Blast.
0: So do I. So. We need to hit them up so Hoobastank is on another commercial.

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Don't forget, last chance to get tickets to their very sold-out Halloween show at the Fillmore, alt1045philly.com contest page. Dusty, more tickets for you. How about brand new? Doing the Man, October 16th. I got the goods. You are getting into the...

0: can't stop the spirits when they need you. This life is more than just a read-through.
1: Brand new. Tickets for you. Alt 104.5. We got Catherine from South Philly who scored yesterday and two more pairs of tickets left today and tomorrow. They're doing the man October 16th. Caller 10. You know what to do. 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

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Songs that mention clean or cleaning in the title or lyrics, and there's actually a lot after doing some research. Alt-1045 Reply All, our afternoon discussion. 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

0: this all night.
1: Darius from Glenwood scored himself some Weezer tickets this morning with the Woody Show, and we got Weezer the Gathering Tour. T-minus 5 days. They'll be at Xfinity Mobile Arena on the 29th with not only the Shins, but also the Silver Sun Pickups. Incredible openers. You're getting some really good entertainment. Last set of tickets with Woody tomorrow morning on Alt 104.5, a little bit after 8 a.m.

0: 5. It's Jesse. Who's this?
1: My name's Tyler.
0: Tyler, where are you calling from?
1: I'm out in Pottstown.
0: You want to see Brand New?
1: Well, that's why I'm calling.
0: Hell yeah, dude. You got the tickets.
1: Awesome.
0: Brand New, October 16th at the Man. Are you excited?
1: Yeah, sounds great.
0: Okay, cool. Who are you taking with you?
1: Probably my kid.
0: Oh my God, you guys are going to rage out.
1: You said it's the 16th?
0: Yes, I did.
1: All right, sounds good.
0: All right, did you check the schedule?
1: Yeah, I did. Otherwise, I was going to tell you to call some, let somebody else get away.
0: No, dude, you're in. You got it. You're locked in. All right, give me a second. I'm going to grab your info.

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Alt-1045 commercial free ride home till 5:30. Jesse, free tickets. The Interrupters just announced their 2027 North American tour. Also, they have some cool openers this tour. Some big name side projects. They've got Trey Cool's side band, the Chin Chins. And then this Philly show, they're going to have Doom Regulator opening. They got members of Rancid, also former members of Queens of the Stone Age. It's going to be a good one. So the Interrupters, Franklin Music Hall, April 6th. Caller 10. I got your tickets. Hit me up. 610-538-1045. 610-538-1045.

fly all this afternoon. Songs that mention clean or cleaning, because Stanley Steemer is deep cleaning the radio station right now. You can see it on our Instagram story. Mike in Douglasville says, "I'm in love with my car from Queen. The lyrics, such a clean machine." At PokeMe247 says, "Incubus Clean." Great song, great album, Make Yourself. Songs that mention clean or cleaning, because Stanley Steemer is still here cleaning these offices. And they're doing a hell of a job. 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

songs that mention clean or cleaning in the title or the lyrics. 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Hillary Duff, Come Clean. Oh, God. Thank you for that at KMGene10 on Instagram. At J McSteel says, Outcast. So fresh, so clean. Give me more. 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
0: All

Jesse, we're doing songs that mention clean or cleaning in the title or the lyrics. Alt 1045 reply all at Official Franks NJ says Hikaru Utada, a highly influential Japanese musician with her song Simple and Clean. Ooh, my friend, you are a unique music aficionado. I like it. At Alt 1045 Philly on Instagram. 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

Art Devana. We are still so very commercial free. 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Jesse, every day I go to Cage the Elephant's Instagram to see what the heck they're doing. They've been on a post frenzy. Just released the music video for their newest song, Dying in Reverse. Next level production. They had drones and analog film camera operators. It is so cool. Beaches in Tennessee.

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officially signed defensive back Kenny Moore today. And you know, we got Zach Ertz back. Birds have practiced today. I guess we'll find out soon if we'll see Zach Ertz back on the field Monday night against the Bears. So cool that Zach is back. Phillies having a great year. All 104.5 Jesse commercial free ride home. We're still doing it till 5:30. 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

kill, double take. I could not believe my eyes. Double take, triple take. William Shatner making his heavy metal debut at Riot Fest last weekend. Freaking amazing. You have to look up those videos. And the All-America Rejects were at Riot Fest. Do not forget Friendsgiving with the Rejects, November 12th at Parks, our concert for a cause. 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What if William Shatner stops by? I know that's a stretch, but my mind is working a mile a minute coming up with what ifs. You just never know these days.

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ARIA Awards, Australian Recording Industry Music Awards, their flagship awards ceremony, November 18th. Tame Impala leading the awards with 8 nominations. He's basking in the afterglow of his amazing album, Deadbeat, which came out last October. His latest off that album, Loser, Alt 104.5.

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1: 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This

Big, big show coming up for them next month. 21 Pilots Ohio Stadium. It's their biggest show ever. That place holds up to 103,000 seats, which is crazy. And Death Cab for Cutie is opening for them. Like, Death Cab for Cutie is opening for them. Opening for 21 Pilots. I think about that. That's just, I can't wrap my head around that. It's crazy. All 104.5.

Cusack, Raw, forever and ever until the end of time. The best, Spin Doctors. Alt 104.5, Jesse, I'm out. Have the greatest night of your life, whatever it is you're doing. Just please make sure to walk your dog. 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And call your mom and drink at least 64 ounces of water a day and take vitamins. And do not look at your phone screen past 8 p.m. It's not good for the REM cycle. Mike Jones, taking over now. Bye.

just had the anniversary the other day of when Green Day put out American Idiot. And actually, this week in September is a huge one for a bunch of our Alt-104.5 friends. I'll tell you about what else happened this week in a couple minutes. Self-Aware from Temper City.

I never want to hear anyone say they're bored because there's no shortage of so much happening. Blink-182 today put out a new video with Pac-Man. I'm still not sure how they joined up with Pac-Man, but okay, check that out on their socials at Blink-182. And you want to hang out with us because in a few minutes, we're going to have Low Cut Connie, Philly's own Low Cut Connie, with Can't Be Wrong on Alt 104.5. Best music discovery ever this week is coming up. And we want to know what you think about it.

Not only is this a big day for the Red Hot Chili Peppers on the 35th anniversary of when they put out Blood Sugar Sex Magik, but also how about the news? The Chili Peppers are going to do a special show because Flea's Music School, the Silver Lake Conservatory of Music, they're celebrating their 25th anniversary coming up. And in October, they're going to have a big benefit show with the Chili Peppers playing with Dave Grohl and a bunch of other friends. That's going to be a really special night. Alt 104.5 with Imagine Dragons. When the-

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1: This will show, okay, where exactly they are, how fast the car is going, and you could set something on there that if, like, as I set it for my son, if he goes over 60 miles an hour, I get a notification.
2: Oh. Like that.
1: I can literally go on here, draw a circle, and if you go outside of that circle, notification.
3: Amazing. Oh, wow. Oh, wow. Your brakes lock up.
1: See, yeah. Sammy hates this stuff.
4: I hate it so much.
1: Oh.
4: Because I don't really think it's protecting the kids as much as it's making you feel better. We all did stuff when we were kids.
1: Yeah.
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1: And you better believe if my parents had the technology, we would have had that.
2: 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You know?
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I don't disagree with Jack White. He's a big baseball fan. His team's the Detroit Tigers. Well, they just changed the name of their baseball stadium from Comerica Park. It's now Fifth Third Park from Fifth Third Bank, which is just the weirdest name for a bank, isn't it? And Jack said, you know what? From now on, I'm just calling it Tiger Stadium forever and ever. Just go with that, Jack. Much better. Well, since we're talking animals and everything, how about Julia Wolf in my room at Alt 104.5?

Far So Fake with Pierce the Veil. We're going to hear Dominic Fike with Baby Doll in a few minutes, right after the Ataris. And we got the Mike Jones Minicon coming up as well. We do it every night around 7:40, 7:45, giving you the scoop on all the important nerd news with computers, with video games, TV shows, and stuff like that. Well, tonight we're going to talk about some old friends coming back with the return of the Crypt Keeper and Darkwing Duck. Got it all for you in 6 minutes. Mike Jones Minicon is coming up, all brought to you by Lundy Law and all.

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just like we were doing now on Alt 104.5. Everyone was singing along with the Smashing Pumpkins in 1979 in Vegas last weekend at the iHeartRadio Music Festival. Well, we'll get to see the Pumpkins and Muse and Weezer and everyone. The special is coming next week, next Thursday, October 1st. 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And Billy Corgan's not the only pale creature we have tonight on Alt 104.5. We also have Dracula from Tame Impala.

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boys in that show right now, they're probably backstage loosening up, getting ready for their show. They're playing at the Foundry at the Fillmore. And now you're saying, Mike Jones, I wish I was there. Well, there's other shows coming up, too. The Gorillaz will be around soon. Weezer, Two Door Cinema Club, Taking Back Sunday. Those are just shows over the next few days. Make sure you're up on everything. We tell you about the shows not just on the air, but also on our concert calendar. Hit that up and don't miss anything at alt1045philly.com.

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